0: Oldies.
1: You know, every now and then I think you might like to hear something from us. Nice and easy. But there's just one thing, you see. We never ever do nothing nice and easy. We always do it nice and rough. But we're gonna take the beginning of this song and do it easy. 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

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And I felt a yearning for that great adventure. So many nights I woke up out of a dream of blue seas, white sands, paradise birds.

0: 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And that ain't right.
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0: 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Long almost everybody's here. 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
1: 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She's at home.

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Stared my idol, Madame Rambo, and I felt a yearning for that great adventure. So many nights I woke up out of a dream of blue seas, white sand, paradise birds.

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1: It's not time to make a change. Just relax, take it easy. You're still young, that's your fault. There's so much you have to know.